0: She's a whole different animal. 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False got me. Whole different animal.
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2: 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Whole different animal.
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I don't need security to ride around town, we can fly downtown, just us two. 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

of another, you have shattered all of my dreams. 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